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4: Slight chance storm tomorrow. It's going to be up to 89 and showers 83 on Wednesday. It's 11 for 94.9. Billie Eilish and Birds of a Feather.

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4: 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The biggest songs rolling back now in the Tri-Cities. And we have a debut at number 5 tonight. It's Olivia Rodrigo, and her latest stupid song is number 5. Let's do it.

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It's Electric 94.9. Top 5 songs rolling back now in the Tri-Cities. This thing was number one 2 months ago. Ella Langley slides back to 3 tonight, Katie. It's called Choosing Texas.

0: Made down to the biggest song of the night in the Tri-Cities based off all the requests and votes. And we have a brand new number one because this Harry Styles is so good, Alyssa.
1: Yes, it is.
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kindly, I'd say mixed reactions to Justin Bieber's performance. If you watch World Cup, the halftime show, yesterday's a co-headliner. I mean, Madonna was live for like 13 seconds. Bieber was good. He just performed kind of a down-tempo song. It's kind of a tough vibe in that environment. Electric 94.9 and Daze is on.

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10: Slight chance storms tomorrow. It's going to be up to 89 and showers 83 on Wednesday. It's Electric 94.9 Bedcam from Sabrina Carpenter.

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Just about to go on the Olivia Rodrigo tour. If you haven't gotten tickets yet, they're all sold out. It's going to be a couple kidneys if you want tickets at this point. It's drop dead now.

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4: Slight chance storms tomorrow. It's going to be up to 89 and showers 83 on Wednesday. It's 11 Rick 94.9 at Max Mound with Better Me For You.

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Ariana Grande, Hate That Made You Love Me, in less than 10 minutes. Bruno Mars, Belle K, Justin Bieber, all coming up too. Kehlani is on. This one's Folded.

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2: Mostly sunny for all. It's going to be up to 90, then showers 83 on Wednesday. It's Eli at Frick, 94.9 and heat.

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1: What better way to start it off than with some good news?
2: I feel like one day he's going to throw us off and be like, now for your bad news.
0: Well, this one kind of starts out about a pony who was stuck in deep mud.
2: Aww.
0: But a fire department in Pennsylvania helped him out. And the firefighters were able to lift him to safety. They used ropes, straps, a wooden board, a truck, paperclip, pen, rubber band, and a child's t-shirt. I just threw all that rest of that stuff in there. They literally just used straps, ropes, a board, and a truck.
2: Was it an actual pony?
0: Yeah, it was an actual pony.
2: Oh, so it was small. A small horse.
0: I don't know how big it is. They don't say how many hands or anything.
1: What? How big it? Like a traditional pony, Shani, how big is
2: pony? Actual ponies are small.
1: Like, oh, okay,
2: like you can look at the picture and tell. Can you send me the picture?
0: All right, I'll see if I can find the... Let's see if I can find it here.
2: And I'll do some research.
0: I don't know. That thing looks like a horse to me. It's about as tall as a dude.
2: That's probably an actual horse.
1: That's
2: then.
1: A horse. Maybe it's just young, and that's why they called it a pony.
2: But that would be a colt or a filly.
0: See, I thought I you know. Said
1: you horse
0: colt.
1: People are too...
0: Like, yeah, you horse people are too complicated.
2: The horse people kind of are a cult. It's a fun one, though. Inexpensive.
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0: Or,
1: I'll be back in a minute.
0: Steve the Beaver. He's apparently known for escaping his enclosure on his quest to find love. Well, he did it.
2: Where did he find it?
0: He found it in a different enclosure with a nice young lady named Doris.
2: Is Doris a beaver?
0: I'm kind of sure. So. Looking at their child, it's
3: oh, they a have a child, beaver. Then they're beavers. They're both beavers.
0: So, said welcome his first kit. So is that what a baby beaver's called, a kit?
3: No, it's because they put it together from a project.
2: Yes, that's what they're called.
0: It's like a little...
1: You have to put the tail on once they get a little older.
3: Yeah.
1: It comes with it, but it's not attached.
3: You don't get your tail until you're mature enough for it.
0: Yeah. I thought maybe it was a misspelling.
1: They can't have their teeth until they're 2 years old. Then you put the big two buck teeth in there.
0: I was going to say, do little itty-bitty beaver be... What? Baby beavers have big buck teeth.
3: Listen, she is lying. That's how she says beaver all the time. She'd be like, look at them beavers. Them beavers. Them beavers are plugging up the creek.
1: They're going to wash the old homestead out if we don't go out there and fix it.
0: So, yeah, that's Steve the Bee.
3: It's Dave the Babe. That's what we call him at our house, Dave the Babe.
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0: It's electric with Izzy, Wade, and Chantel. And I'm just going to say this.
1: Say it.
0: Because it needs to be said.
1: Do it. It needs to be said. Say it.
0: We got to do better as a people.
2: Yeah. I don't even know what you're going to say. And yeah.
3: I'm not promising anything.
0: Instacart has finally come out and said what needs to be said as well. America's taste in ice cream is boring.
1: Were they having vanilla, Wade?
0: That's number one on the list. 20.9% of all ice cream orders are vanilla. Nothing else made the double digit. Come on, man. Do better.
2: Throw some cookie dough in there.
0: Cookie dough was number three. Chocolate, of course, America's favorite outside of vanilla. 7.9%. Cookies and cream. Chocolate fudge brownie. What's your favorite ice cream, Izzo?
1: It depends. Like, I like butter pecan. I like anything with cookie dough in it. I like something with peanut butter in it.
0: Peanut butter made number six.
1: I love that.
2: Peanut butter delight.
3: But this will make you mad. I don't like peanut butter and chocolate.
2: That's the perfect combo.
1: I just don't like chocolate that well. Unless it's in a Reese's cup.
0: Has there not been enough proof?
3: What?
0: That chocolate and peanut butter is delicious?
2: You love Reese's cups. I love Reese's cups. Peanut butter.
3: I just don't like the peanut butter version of it. Not peanut butter version. I don't like the ice cream version of it, but not a big fan.
0: Have you ever had, what is the Ben & Jerry's, the flavor where it has chunks of Reese's cup and the chocolate? Have you had that one?
3: I've had it, but I prefer the vanilla.
0: You don't like
3: that?
0: No,
3: not
2: the Tonight dough is delicious.
0: I don't know that I've ever, is that cookie dough, I'm assuming?
2: It has cookie dough. It has all kinds of stuff in it. Or half-baked. Half-baked, fantastic.
0: Yesterday was National Ice Cream Day.
2: I had ice cream yesterday.
0: I celebrated with a chocolate shake.
3: I didn't celebrate at all because I forgot.
0: You could go today. As soon as we get off the air today, you could run and get an ice cream. Although if it's vanilla, I'm just going to be sad.
3: I'm going to get vanilla and send you a picture.
2: If it's butter pecan, I'm going to be sad. Larry,
1: why? What's the matter with butter pecan?
2: He loves butter pecan. I just don't.
0: Nothing, Grandpa. It's delicious.
2: I was going to say.
0: Why don't you chop up some Werther's and put it in there as well?
2: You two can swing on the front porch together and have your butter pecan.
0: Do a little front porch forecasting.
1: Wave at the cars.
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0: Wade and Chantel. It's Tuesday. It's a Good News Tuesday. Wade, do you remember back in the day when I was obsessed with Mountain Dew?
1: Yes.
0: I sent you guys a picture from like my early 20s, mid-20s the other day, and I had a Mountain Dew in my hand.
1: You were never anywhere without a Mountain Dew.
0: I loved Mountain Dew. However, I didn't love it this much. Last week, an employee with a portable toilet company in Kansas City went to collect a porta potty, but it was locked. And the worker shouted that he'd give the person inside 10 minutes. But when he came back, it was still locked. Now, we are in the middle of the poo-demic, right? So it could have been...
2: The dookie-demic?
0: What is it called?
2: The dookie-demic.
0: Dookie-demic. I'm sorry. I couldn't remember what it was called.

0: I love both of those.
1: And the worker was like, hey, get out of there now. And the guy said he was not going to get out. So the worker had to flag down a police officer who came over and told the guy to open the door. And the guy said, I can't reach the door. The police officer and the worker had to force the door open. And they didn't see anybody.
0: Uh-oh.
1: Then a head. Yep.
2: Did this happen again?
1: Then a head appeared out of the toilet.
0: Oh, God.
1: He was stuck inside. The fire department had to come and cut it open so he could get out.
0: I would just tell that officer to shoot me.
1: Yeah, there's no way. The man was asked what he was doing, and he said, my Mountain Dew bottle fell in there, and I've been trapped here for 8 hours trying to get it. A rep for the company said, in this business, which is a poor choice of words in this case, you kind of expect the unexpected, but I never thought I'd find someone inside one of our units alive.
2: Alive?
1: Alive.
0: Well, it gets hot in there. It gets hot in there, I assume.
2: Unalived? Some people in there?
1: I would think.
0: Yeah.
1: Yeah. He says, when we opened the door and didn't see anybody, we honestly thought we were talking to a ghost. And then his head. Dude, this scared me.
0: My Mountain Dew. Woo!
2: No, it'd be poo.
1: It says here, his head popped out, and at first I thought popped had two O's in it. And it scared me.
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1: 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Today is July 21st, 2026, and thanks to Tommy's Plumbing, we've got a $10 gift card to give out to somebody for their birthday today. Anna Smith having a birthday, Angela Smith having a birthday. Wow, that's two Smiths. Got Jana James having a birthday, Lauren Ferguson having a birthday today, Richard Wagner having a birthday, and Brett Allen having a birthday on this July 21st, 2026. Danielle Osborne. 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And Danielle, Nikki wrote, happy birthday, Diamond. 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
1: Investigators in Greene County are looking into what caused a house fire, leaving one person dead. Just after 6 p.m. Monday, Greene County 911 received a report of a structure fire on West Pines Road. After bringing the fire under control, first responders discovered a body within the debris. The cause of that fire undetermined, and the body sent to the Forensic Center for an autopsy and identification. More than 36,000 speeding violations have been recorded in Virginia's I-81 Work Safety Zone camera program between exit 7 and 10 since it launched on May 18th. Officials say an average of 18,000 vehicles travel through the active work zone each day. The program has led to a 10% reduction in speeds and increasing driver compliance to 95%. And Bristol Rhythm AFC's dream run for this season continues into another weekend as the NPSL Southeastern Champions defeated Baltimore's Ristozzi at Gene Malcolm Stadium, earning them a spot in July 25th semifinal. The Rhythm finished the regular season as the number one ranked team in the NPSL and achieved an undefeated campaign. The semifinal in Bristol against New Haven United FC is scheduled for Saturday beginning at 7 p.m. More with Izzy Hill and Chantil coming up.
0: Now you're up to date. 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

0: It's Electric with Izzy, Wade, and Chantel. And, you know, this isn't typical. We're going a little bit out there today with our topic.
1: You mean that's not typical? That totally is typical.
0: I'm being facetious.
1: Oh, okay. Sorry. I wasn't picking up on that.
0: Okay. So here we are. We're in a zombie apocalypse.
1: Okay.
0: What you going to do? You're stuck in the office, by the way. You have to grab something near you in the office to protect yourself. What's it going to be?
1: Listen, the first thing I'm grabbing, if The Walking Dead has taught me anything, the first thing I'm grabbing is a letter opener. And I'm going to start slicing people right in their head. Now, if I make it out of the building, I'm taking a broom with me and I'm going to fasten that to like the end of that broom. Yeah, like a spear.
0: See, but we talked about this off air as well, because we took it very seriously.
1: We did not.
0: And I mentioned scissors, and you were like, oh, you're thinking close proximity. You need to think farther away. Was that you or Izzy that said that?
1: I think that was Izzy.
2: No, it wasn't me. I didn't say that. I wouldn't say that.
0: Izzy's like, that doesn't sound like me.
1: He goes, I would never use the word proximity.
2: No. I want to see their eyes when I'm stabbing them. It's a zombie, though.
0: You wouldn't need an office supply. You just poke them in the forehead.
2: It probably
1: you would.
2: Through,
1: that'd be the weapon right there. Boom.
0: Get your finger stuck in their forehead.
2: Ooh, drag it around.
1: That'd be gross. Who? What? King Ezekiel from The Walking Dead. He just carried a spear, wasn't it? Or was that Lenny?
0: It.
1: The other guy. I can't remember. Somebody just had a spear. Like it wasn't a spear. It was like a staff, like a bow staff, like a Teenage Mutant Ninja Turtles.

0: staff, like just made of wood.
1: The cheesemaker taught him how to use it. What was his name? That's what he kept saying. He was like, how'd you learn how to use that stick? He's like, the cheesemaker.
0: You know who I'm talking about, right?
1: Yeah.
0: That was back when The Walking Dead was good.
1: Yep.
2: I feel like I need to go watch it now.
0: Have you never watched The Walking Dead?
2: I never got in that phase.
0: I'm telling you. That's it. You texted me she texted the other night and she's like, hey, I need some good TV shows or movies to watch. We need something. And I was like throwing all this stuff out. I didn't know Walking Dead was an option. Otherwise, I would have said, Walking Dead, stop at season 6.
2: I was going to say, isn't there a lot of seasons?
0: There's a lot of seasons, but you want to stop at season 6.
1: Is that when Carl died?
0: I think that's right around the time Carl died.
2: Yeah, way to spoil it.
1: Oh, please. It's been 30 years. Please. If you haven't heard it by now. Yeah. I would throw, like, in The Office, I'm going to say her name. I'd throw Pam at it. Like, get him. And she would either talk him to death or.
0: You could just use her as a human shield.
1: That's what I would do. I'd be like, get him, Pam. Get him.
2: Well, I hope I don't get stuck in a building with Izzy if the zombie apocalypse.
0: He's going to tie your shoestrings together and take off running.
1: Yep. Good luck. The number is 888-937-4487. What would you use in your office to defend against zombies?
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0: Electric with Izzy, Wade, and Chantel, 888-937-4487. So let me set the scene for you. It's a zombie apocalypse. We just had a breakout. You're stuck in the office. What weapon are you choosing to defend yourself from the zombies?
1: And it's your office.
0: It's your office.
1: Not a generic office.
0: Not just a random office.
1: Right. Your office.
0: Yeah. And we're going to assume this is a no-carry office. I think that assumption has to be made. Although I was reading something the other day. It's like if there is an actual zombie apocalypse, you don't want to go for the guns first because they're going to be loud and they're going to attract attention and people are going to be trying to come after what you've got. So you want to go quiet weapons.
2: I never thought about it that way.
0: Yeah.
1: That's scary.
0: So, 888-937-4487.
3: What's up, Izzy? It's Andy.
1: What up, Andy? Now, Andy, you work in a cool place. You

0: got all kinds of weapons you can use and make and stuff.
1: That's what I said. You know what? I got a call. What would I use in my office to fight off zombies?
0: Now, for those, if you don't know, Andy is a chemist.
2: You're going to kill a bunch of people at once.
1: I mean, to be honest, I'm in more of a business role now. So the best I got close by is like a stapler.
3: But that's not as impressive.
1: But the key is, I know where the other good stuff is, right?
2: Yeah.
1: So
2: yeah.
1: We can make some explosives and really hot Molotovs, and yeah, we've got stuff.
2: Nice. Otherwise, you're just going to have to collate him to death.
0: See, if we wouldn't get sued, I would ask him for the recipe.
2: Well, you can't do that. I thought about it.
3: You can do it off air.
1: Yeah, you guys get sued and I get fired.
0: Yeah, that's true. Yeah, we don't want that.
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3: Traffic.
0: Real-time traffic on the Virginia side seems to be running pretty smooth this morning. If you're in Kingsport, no accidents or tie-ups. Your forecast today, rain in the forecast, 91. Tonight, rain looks like a low 70. Tomorrow, your biggest chance of rain with 90% at 84 for the high. 72 is where we're at right now. And T.

0: And Chantel, and we're talking about that zombie apocalypse, and you working in your office, not a generic office, not one you can choose, your office. What are you going to use for defense in your office against said zombies?
1: Well, first of all, our girl Narissa texted in and said, The Walking Dead was my life for so long. Shani, you got to watch it. So that's number one.
2: I might have to start it.
1: Morgan is the guy who had the stick.
0: Morgan with the cheesemaker.
1: Yeah. Morgan with the cheesemaker. Bill said if zombies took over, I would eat as many waffles as possible.
0: What?
1: And have me some black coffee to go with it. Mm.
0: Oh.
1: Good.
2: I'd so he would just accept it and be like, this is my last meal.
1: Be like, this is it.
0: I'd have some lettuce.
1: Let's see. Somebody said my coworkers.
0: That way, if they wanted to eat me, they'd have to drag me down to the creek and wash me off first.
1: But it's resistant to chlorine.
0: That's what I'm saying.
1: So water ain't going to do no good.
0: Yeah, well, if I'm already dead, they'd have to wash me off. Never mind. Go ahead, Wade.
1: I don't think the science is in my brain on that one. I'm just going to say it. Somebody texted in and said, coworkers. Somebody said, first I would grab my letter opener. Like what I was talking about, because it's with an arm reach, I would tie it to my golf umbrella. And then I would grab the girl that sits next to me because she would talk him to death.
0: Hold on, who said they had a golf umbrella?
1: I don't want to shout out names. Because they're talking about their coworker.
2: I love all of a sudden you're being private. You're like, I don't want to call people out.
1: Well, they're not you.
2: Like
1: I don't care.
2: That's true. That's accurate.
1: So 888-937-4487. It's a zombie apocalypse. What office item are you grabbing to protect yourself?
3: Good morning.
0: Well, hi. Who's this?
3: This is Mary.
0: What up, Mary? Why are you bugging, Mary?
3: I was calling to tell you the first thing I do with the zombies attack my work office.
0: Yes!
3: I'm going to feed my coworkers to my zombie friends.
1: She's going to Izzy.
3: I will get away and I will go probably to like the Fort Henry Mall

0: and live forever because there's nobody ever in there.
1: Zombies will walk by, even they're smart enough to be like, yeah, ain't nobody in there.
0: Yeah, no, nobody's going in there.
2: That's a good strategy.
3: We can do that with the town center here.
2: Yeah.
0: Yeah.
2: Heck yeah.
0: So, I'm just going to feed my coworkers to them, and then I'm going to take off.
3: You want to tell us where you work?
0: probably shouldn't say that, but no, yeah.
1: Well, Mary, you rock. Thank you for taking time to call.
0: Thank you.
1: You have a good day.
0: You too.

0: It's Electric with Izzy, Wade, and Chantel, and I'm loving it. We're talking about zombie apocalypses this morning.
1: Would it be apocalypses or apocalypse?
2: I think it's just apocalypse. I don't...
0: Apocalypses. What if there's more than one apocalypse?
2: If there's more than one, don't they have to happen like you have one, you finish it, and then you have another one after?
1: Oh, you can't have two apocalypses at the same time?
2: No.
0: I didn't know such a rule existed.
1: So say like we're in the Milky Way, right? What's the next galaxy?
2: Andromeda.
1: Andromeda. So what if we're both having apocalypses at the same time?
2: Yeah, but you're only fighting the one here. You're not fighting the one 2 million light years away.
1: That doesn't mean it can't exist.
2: You know, man, you're making my head hurt. Michelle writes in and she says, I have a golf club at my desk. My coworkers know I choose violence.
0: That's convenient. Just a random golf club.
2: I'm not going to ask any specifics because, as she said, she chooses violence.
1: Michelle will knock your block off.
2: 888-937-4487. Good morning.
3: Good morning.
2: What up, Kurt? What are you going to do? Talk their ears off?
3: Well, you know my office is a truck.
2: Oh, you just run over them.
3: Well, I could do that, but I also have a generator on the truck. So I was kind of thinking about, you know, putting a perimeter of wire around and electrifying that wire with a generator.
2: Nice.
3: And then maybe taking a conduit and some duct plug and some strands of copper and making a blowgun.
2: Hold on, let's go back to what kind of plug was that?
3: A blowgun.
2: Knowing you, Kurt, I gotta ask twice. I don't know.
3: You dirty boy.
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0: It's Electric with Izzy, Wade, and Chantel. So this morning we're talking about the zombie apocalypse. If it happens and you're stuck in the office, what is one of the office supplies that you're going to grab to fight your way through all these zombies?
1: Well, you were just holding it up a minute ago.
0: We have a big giant baseball bat in here. We call it the big stick. And that's how we're going to survive around here.
1: It's odd, but convenient.
0: That or like Chantel said yesterday, we're going to throw Jeff's big shoe at him.
2: Hey, I've got it.
3: All right, what is it?
0: Okay.
2: My office is my living room. I'm a grandma of four children under the age of two.
1: Ooh.
0: So I have Lord.
2: Two boys that think they're ninjas, and I have two girls that are like in the teething stage, so they're going to gnaw.
3: All right, hold on. Before you go any further, not telling any names, which one would you feed first?
2: To the zombies? No. I couldn't feed them. No.
3: Okay.
2: But I could use the two boys that are 2 years old as the ninjas, and I could use the 2 1-year-old girls that's gnawing everybody's arms off, and then I also have an abundance of dirty diapers.
3: Oh, gosh.
0: Oh, you can build like a fortress.
2: Yeah. I think I'm good. And you then there's all the toys that's just laying around that they'll trip over and fall. So that makes the ninja course a little bit easier and the gnawing session a little bit easier. So, yeah.
0: I think you're safe. You'll get out of it alive.
3: Yeah. What's your name?
2: My name is Cheryl.
3: Cheryl, what do the babies call you?
2: Mama.
3: Mama, that's what I called mine, was Mama.
1: Same. Mama. Wait. Yep.

0: Mamaw.
1: Mamaw.
2: I'm sad. And I did watch The Walking Dead, so, you know, all those fancy gadgets and stuff they have, I think we'll be okay.
1: I'd be like Michonne. I just cut the jaws off and just have two on a leash.
2: Uh-huh. Absolutely.
1: Well, Mama, yep. Thanks for calling.
3: Coming up, more hip music next. 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
3: Traffic.
1: Real-time traffic if you're on the Virginia side this morning. It seems to be running pretty smooth. If you're in Kingsport, I don't see the accidents, traffic tie-ups, roads closed, nothing. Now, there is rain in the forecast today with a high of 91. Tonight, rain 70. Tomorrow, 90% chance of rain and 84. Looks like it's going to be wet through at least Saturday. Right now, we're at 73 in Benny Boone.

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1: Investigators in Greene County are looking into what caused a house fire, leaving one person dead. Just after 6 p.m. Monday, Greene County 911 received a report of a structure fire on West Pines Road. After bringing the fire under control, first responders discovered a body within the debris. The cause of that fire undetermined, and the body sent to the Forensic Center for an autopsy and identification. More than 36,000 speeding violations have been recorded in Virginia's I-81 Work Safety Zone camera program between exit 7 and 10 since it launched on May 18th. Officials say an average of 18,000 vehicles travel through the active work zone each day. The program has led to a 10% reduction in speeds and increasing driver compliance to 95%. And Bristol Rhythm AFC's dream run for this season continues into another weekend as the NPSL Southeastern Champions defeated Baltimore's Ristozzi at Gene Malcolm Stadium, earning them a spot in July 25th semifinal. The Rhythm finished the regular season as the number one ranked team in the NPSL and achieved an undefeated campaign. The semifinal in Bristol against New Haven United FC is scheduled for Saturday beginning at 7 p.m. More with Izzy Hill and Chantel coming up.
0: Now you're up to date. 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

0: Until and Shani got the top three.
1: Okay, I'm making this number one because we were talking about the zombie apocalypse today. Right? Yes. Like, we spent a lot of time on that. And this has to do with an apocalypse. So, this Los Angeles programmer has a theory. If the world's wealthiest and best-connected people knew a catastrophic apocalypse or whatever it may be was happening, their private jets might reveal it before officials sounded the alarm. So this theory led him to build an online apocalypse warning system that monitors more than 31,000 private and business aircraft for signs of unusual activity. So like if they all start to go at once, it's like, oh,
2: that sounds like
1: going
2: something
1: on.
2: You do.
0: What? It does not.
2: Yes, it does.
0: I never even thought of that.
1: I think you should check this out. The website continuously counts how many of the jets are airborne and compares the figure with historical patterns searching for a surge that could suggest powerful insiders are responding to a looming crisis.
3: Hit me with the website.
1: Let's see. You just have to look up apocalypse warning system. It doesn't give me the exact website.
0: I wonder why. Because it doesn't want us to know.
1: Something suspicious. So, just as of yesterday, it was tracking 869 aircrafts in the sky and estimated that they could carry nearly 11,000 people. So, this is getting... they're getting in the weeds with this thing. Now, he did want to say, he's like, look, this system cannot predict an apocalypse, but it could offer the public a clue that something unusual is happening behind the scenes.
0: Well,
2: I've got good news. Right now, we're only at an emergency level of 1 out of 5.
1: Oh, well, that's...
2: so, it's pretty good right now.
1: I feel like 3 and under, we're safe.
2: I don't know. If it gets to 3, I'm going to start packing.
0: Are you worried? 60% chance that something's going down. I ain't playing that game. No.
1: Oh, yeah. So 1 and 2, you're okay with?
2: 1 and 2, I'm all right. When it gets to 3, we're out.
1: We're okay.

0: not nearly as significant, Tom Brady might be joining WWE. Did you all see, I think it was like over the weekend, that like Tom Brady slapped Logan Paul in the face?
1: Yeah.
0: And now everybody's like, oh, was it fake?
1: It was
0: fake. Yes, it was fake.
1: Yes, 100%. It was a terrible slap as well.
0: It's the WWE. Like, come on.
1: I expected the best quarterback of all time to do better.
2: Yeah, well, a karate instructor stole his wife, so. He ain't that awesome, is he?
0: That's what I'm like. How would he even do in this? So, like, TMZ says there are indeed ongoing talks between Brady and the WWE, which means that Logan Paul and Tom Brady could end up in the ring together. But come on, just because he played football, I don't think he'd be good at this sport.
2: Me either.
1: I don't know why, but a lot of ex-football players go into professional wrestling. I don't know why it attracts so many. Like, The Rock, think about him. A lot of them.
0: I guess that's, yeah, I guess that's true. I don't know. Well, I guess it is fake, right? So.
2: It's real to me.
1: What?
2: It's real to me.
1: It's fake.
0: So all they that, don't necessarily have to be good.
2: They really hurt their body.
0: Well, and here you go. Last but not least, speaking of football players, and I'm doing this one because it's extremely local to Wade and I here in Charleston.
1: Uh-oh.
0: And I literally just saw it a few minutes ago before we started talking. Tim Tebow is coming to Herbert Hoover High School. So, even if you're down in Izzy's area and you're a big Tim Tebow fan, you might want to come up for this on Friday. I guess doors open at 6 p.m. He starts speaking at 7:45 p.m. Tickets are $21 each. So, not too bad. Is this where he's at in his career?
1: Yes.
2: Talking in high schools?
1: Izzy, do you know who Tim Tebow is?
0: Please.
2: Like, I mean, he was like really good at football?
1: Yes.
2: Okay. How come he didn't go to NFL?
1: He did for a minute.
2: What happened?
1: He just wasn't as good as we thought he was.
2: Oh, okay.
0: But for some reason, very popular.
1: Very popular.
0: Yeah.
2: Well, I'll look him up and see what I can.
0: No, you won't. Just stop.
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0: It's electric with Izzy, Wade, and Chantel. It's time to play one of my favorite games.
1: Nearly impossible quiz.
0: About geography.
2: Oh, shoot.
1: Shoot far.
0: Save the matches. What do these three towns have in common? Clarksville, Tennessee. Mount Juliet, Tennessee. And Falls Church, Virginia. Other than being centrally located to Izzy.
2: I don't know. What
1: are you thinking?
2: Yeah, I was thinking.
0: Shani's thinking too. She's got her thinking thinking fingers on.
2: Yeah. I don't know. What is it? What do they have?
0: Top cat loving cities in America.
1: Oh. It's weird you're talking about this.
2: Yeah, that threw me off totally.
0: See? Sometimes it'll come from the most unexpected places.
1: I feel like you shouldn't be talking about loving cats.
0: Lexington, Kentucky is number one on the list as far as top cat-loving cities. And then Mount Juliet, Tennessee. Isn't that close to you?
2: Mount Juliet? No.
0: It's not? Where's it at?
2: It's outside of Nashville, I believe.
0: Oh, okay. What about Falls Church, Virginia?
2: I've never even heard of that.
0: You never heard of that?
2: No.
0: And then Clarksville, Tennessee, that is close to you, right? It's near Sevierville?
2: Yes.
0: Well, I got one of the three.
2: Sorta, yeah.
1: He's like, actually, no, it's not
2: It's closer.
1: You may be 0-3, Wade.
0: The most interesting thing about this is if you look at the number one dog-loving cities in America, it's Lexington as well.
1: What? They can't have both.
0: So they've got the biggest dog lovers and the biggest cat lovers in Lexington, Kentucky.
1: That doesn't sound right.
0: We didn't make any of the list. West Virginia didn't do anything.
1: I mean, I feel like we could maybe get, like, cows.
0: We got Pennsylvania.

0: Pennsylvania got two on the list. No, I think, yeah, if we were going to do something, it would have to be some sort of farm animal.
1: We have the most goats, most goat loving city or state.
0: Well, that's not weird.
2: I think that was
0: at all.
2: I think that was an insult in some sort.
0: I'm pretty sure that was an insult.
2: We're better goat lovers than any other state in the union, missus.
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1: Traffic.
2: On the Virginia side, real-time traffic seems to be running smooth. If you're in Kingsport, got a road closed there at Union Street and Patton Street this morning. 81 and 26. I don't see any slowdowns that's going to hold you up this morning. I do see some showers in the forecast today with a high of 91. Tonight, rain 70. Tomorrow, we'll see rain and 84. Right now, 73.

0: Izzy, Wade, and Chantel, and it's time for
1: Dumb Criminal.
0: I'm going to allow you two to choose today.
2: Okay.
3: Oh.
0: Do you want to talk about a surfer or someone that made $400 in a shady way? They're both pretty good.
2: Shady way.
0: Okay.
3: Oh, we didn't agree.
0: Sorry. Well, maybe we'll do both. Where do you think this happened? Not Florida.
2: Is this a surfer?
0: No. Nope.
2: I'm going to go with Hawaii or California.
0: Nope. This is the $400
2: thing. The $400 one?
3: Kentucky.
2: Las Vegas.
0: Arkansas.
2: Oh, okay.
0: They arrested a dude named Ladarius Daywan Lee after he allegedly towed away a disabled Nissan Pathfinder.
2: Wait a minute. His last name was Lee?
0: Mm-hmm. He's Asian. I'm lying. And he sold it to a salvage yard for $430.20. But here's the problem. It wasn't his car. This happened on July 12th, and the victim left her SUV in a business parking lot due to a mechanical issue. When she came back the next morning, it was gone. So detectives used Flock license plate reader data. I kind of feel like Flock sponsored this story.
2: Mm-hmm.
0: To trace the Pathfinder to a white Chevrolet Silverado that towed it on July 13th. The registered owner of the tow vehicle, Ladarius Lee, whose accomplice helped haul the SUV to a recycling business where it was promptly crushed, Lee was arrested. He faces a Class D felony charge, which that D is going to come into play if he goes to jail, for a vehicle valued over $1,000 but less.

0: than $5,000. I would have thought that something like that, a Pathfinder, would be worth more than that.
1: Well, maybe whatever the year was.
2: I have a question.
0: Yes.
2: Can we hear about the surfer now?
0: Yeah. Let's talk about this. Where do you think this one happened? Not Florida.
2: California.
0: Nope. You're close, though. It is kind of Midwestish.
2: Nevada.
1: Texas.
0: No, not South. Mid.
1: Oregon. Washington.
0: Colorado.
1: How are they surfing in Colorado?
0: Well, it's because it's not in the ocean.
2: Oh.
0: They arrested this dude who is from Arizona. His name is Daniel Balance. Wow, that's pretty cool.
2: Mr. Balance
0: was surfing. He was surfing naked on top of a moving locomotive.
1: Got it.
2: Huh.
0: In a statement, the department said, "For those who had the unfortunate experience of seeing the gentleman, I want you to know he was arrested on felony misdemeanor charges." What? How do you get arrested on both?
2: So he was on top of a car surfing?
0: No, a train. A locomotive is a train.
2: Oh.
0: Not an automotive.
2: I was thinking automotive.
0: Daniel was like, "Listen, I love vodka, beer, and playing banjo." Unfortunately, they had to separate him from those loves and the train ride. He wasn't supposed to be on the train to begin with, and the police say he broke the window on a Union Pacific Railroad locomotive to enter it.
2: How fast was the train going?
0: You know, they're not saying.
1: Have y'all ever jumped on a train?
0: No, because you can get hurt doing that.
1: You can.
2: And he's scared of trains.
1: It is
0: terrified.
1: I'll tell you.
0: Is it?
1: We hopped a train a couple of times when I was younger in my youth.
0: Dude.
2: Were you...
1: We were obviously okay.
2: Were you clothed?
1: Huh? Yeah, we were clothed.
0: Why did you used to say, huh? Like,
1: Because I was shocked by the question.
0: Uh-huh.
2: Why?
0: I'm shocked you were clothed.
1: I'm not a big nudist.
0: Well,
1: I mean, I'm not as bad as you. Take a shower with my bathing suit on.
0: Listen, I'm a little nudist.
2: I was going to say, you're just...
1: Set him up for that one.
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0: What were you about to answer?
1: I thought you were going in a different direction.
0: You want to tell the class what direction you thought that was going?
1: Nope.
2: I'm like a medium-paced walker. If I'm by myself, I'm slow. Take my time, mosey along. If I'm with somebody, try and keep up.
0: So you'll kind of like walk a little faster to keep pace with them.
2: Right. But if I'm by myself, I just drag my bad leg and take my time.
0: I just pictured that.
1: For some reason, his bad leg.
0: Yeah, like pictured him going in Bath and Body Works, just dragging his.
2: I look like a one-legged dinosaur with a tail, just dragging behind me, just hopping.
0: Why is that the image you go with?
2: I don't know. I just like dinosaurs.
1: Rawr.
0: So wait.
1: I would say it depends on a given situation, like if I'm late for something. Otherwise, I would say I'm probably a medium tempo walker.
0: I'm a slow walker. PH gets so frustrated because he's like, oh my gosh, you walk so slow. And I'm like, I like to lollygag. I like to look about.
1: Are you looking about or are you thinking about?
0: Probably a little mixture of both.
1: Yeah. Okay.
2: Here's what I picture she's thinking about.
3: Left, right. Left, right. Left. Oh, I almost tripped. Left, right.
0: I'm not that slow.
1: There's a rock.
0: Walker.
1: Don't step on it. Don't step on the rock.
0: Don't step on the crack. It'll break your mama's back.
1: That's the one that got Izzy.
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4: Investigators in Greene County are looking into what caused a house fire, leaving one person dead. Just after 6 p.m. Monday, Greene County 911 received a report of a structure fire on West Pines Road. After bringing the fire under control, first responders discovered a body within the debris. The cause of that fire undetermined, and the body sent to the Forensic Center for an autopsy and identification. More than 36,000 speeding violations have been recorded in Virginia's I-81 Work Safety Zone camera program between exit 7 and 10 since it launched on May 18th. Officials say an average of 18,000 vehicles travel through the active work zone each day. The program has led to a 10% reduction in speeds and increasing driver compliance to 95%. And Bristol Rhythm AFC's dream run for this season continues into another weekend as the NPSL Southeastern Champions defeated Baltimore's Ristozzi at Gene Malcolm Stadium, earning them a spot in July 25th semifinal. The Rhythm finished the regular season as the number one ranked team in the NPSL and achieved an undefeated campaign. The semifinal in Bristol against New Haven United FC is scheduled for Saturday beginning at 7 p.m. More with Izzy Hill and Chantil coming up.
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0: It's electric with Izzy, Wade, and Chantel, and I think we've peaked as a society.
1: What have we done good?
0: I think we're on the downhill run. Like this officially, we're on the bottom slope.
2: There's a theory in physics that says society can only advance so far before they destroy themselves, and that's why we haven't had any aliens visit. You may be correct.
0: I think, I'm going to say so because a toy company has come out with a pregnant doll. Have you guys seen this? She's complete with an amniotic sac of slime.
1: I did see this.
2: Wait,

0: It's got a removable. It's a pregnant Barbie style doll. It's got a removable stomach, and then the stomach contains a very realistic amniotic sac with a tiny plastic baby and slime inside. You have to remove the doll's stomach, pull out the sack, and then...
1: Where'd you go, Izzy?
0: Gross.
1: Where'd you go?
2: No.
0: And when you flip the doll's stomach back around again after the doll's given birth, her belly's flat again. She's got abs.
3: Oh, wow. How convenient.
1: So
0: that's a problem on a couple of different levels.
1: So you can only use it once? Or do they sell?
0: It's a one time activity.
3: Sounds like a real marriage if you can only use it once.
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0: Antil and Shani got the top three.
1: Okay, I'm making this number one because we were talking about the zombie apocalypse today. Right? Yes. Like, we spent a lot of time on that. And this has to do with an apocalypse. So, this Los Angeles programmer has a theory. If the world's wealthiest and best-connected people knew a catastrophic apocalypse or whatever it may be was happening, their private jets might reveal it before officials sounded the alarm. So this theory led him to build an online apocalypse warning system that monitors more than 31,000 private and business aircraft for signs of unusual activity. So like if they all start to go at once, it's like, oh,
2: that
1: something's
2: like
1: going
2: something
1: on.
2: You do.
0: It does not.
2: Yes, it does.
0: I never even thought of that.
1: I think you should check this out. The website continuously counts how many of the jets are airborne and compares the figure with historical patterns searching for a surge that could suggest powerful insiders are responding to a looming crisis.
3: Hit me with the website.
1: Let's see. You just have to look up apocalypse warning system. It doesn't give me the exact website.
0: I wonder why. Because it doesn't want us to know.
1: Something suspicious.

0: So, just as of yesterday, it was tracking 869 aircrafts in the sky and estimated that they could carry nearly 11,000 people. So, this is getting... They're getting in the weeds with this thing. Now, he did want to say, he's like, look, this system cannot predict an apocalypse, but it could offer the public a clue that something unusual is happening behind the scenes.
1: Well, I've got good news. Right now, we're only at an emergency level of 1 out of 5.
0: Oh, well, that's...
1: So, it's pretty good right now.
0: I feel like 3 and under, we're safe.
1: I don't know. If it gets to 3, I'm going to start packing.
2: Are you worried? 60% chance that something's going down. I ain't playing that game. No.
0: Oh, yeah. So 1 and 2, you're okay with?
1: 1 and 2, I'm all right. When it gets to 3, we're out.
0: We're okay. Well, 2, not nearly as significant. Tom Brady might be joining WWE. Did you all see, I think it was like over the weekend, that like Tom Brady slapped Logan Paul in the face.
1: Yeah.
0: And now everybody's like, oh, was it fake?
1: It was
0: fake.
1: Yes,
0: it was fake.
1: Yes, 100%. It was a terrible slap as well.
0: It's the WWE. Like, come on.
1: I expected the best quarterback of all time to do better.
2: Yeah, well, a karate instructor stole his wife, so. He ain't that awesome, is he?
0: That's what I'm like. How would he even do in this? So, like, TMZ says there are indeed ongoing talks between Brady and the WWE, which means that Logan Paul and Tom Brady could end up in the ring together. But come on, just because he played football, I don't think he'd be good at this sport.
2: Me either.
1: I don't know why, but a lot of ex-football players go into professional wrestling. I don't know why it attracts so many. Like, The Rock, think about him. A lot of them.
0: I guess that's, I guess that's true. I don't know. Well, I guess it is fake, right? So.
2: It's real to me.
1: What?
2: It's real to me.
1: Fake.
0: So they don't necessarily have to be good.
2: They really hurt their body.
0: Well, and here you go. Last but not least, speaking of football players, and I'm doing this one because it's extremely local to Wade and I here in Charleston.
1: Uh-oh.
0: And I literally just saw it a few minutes ago before we started talking. Tim Tebow is coming to Herbert Hoover High School. So, even if you're down in Izzy's area and you're a big Tim Tebow fan, you might want to come up for this on Friday. I guess doors open at 6 p.m. He starts speaking at 7:45 p.m. Tickets are $21 each. So, not too bad. Is this where he's at in his career?
1: Yes.
2: Talking in high schools?
1: Izzy, do you know who Tim Tebow is?
0: Please.
2: Like, I mean, he was like really good at football?
1: Yes.
2: Okay. How come he didn't go to NFL?
1: He did for a minute.
2: What happened?
1: He just wasn't as good as we thought he was.
2: Oh, okay.
0: But for some reason, very popular.
1: Very popular.
0: Yeah.
2: Well, I'll look him up and see what I can...
0: No, you won't. Just stop.
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Hey, it's Jessica, and you know the new Avengers Doomsday trailer dropped yesterday. You can still find it online. It's going to be huge. Miles Smith, stargazing.

Cardi B, Electric, 34.9. So what are you doing on this Tuesday? Are you trying to, you know, enjoy the last little bit of summer? Because I'm telling you right now, every parent I know is in full back-to-school mode now. Trying to get these kids ready. Teachers are counting down their last few hours of freedom. We know how it is. May the odds ever be in your favor. The school season is Kehlani folded.

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3: Tri-Cities weather.
4: Partly sunny and hot today. That heat index value is high as 97. Rain, possibly a thunderstorm this evening.

is 97. Rain, possibly a thunderstorm this evening. Going to get down to 70. Rain, thunderstorms tomorrow. High around 84, low 64. Shaboozy, the bar's on tipsy on electric.

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Throwback Trick, 94.9. 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
6: Tri-Cities weather.
7: Partly sunny today and hot. That heat index value is high as 97. Rain tonight, possibly a thunderstorm. Late, going to get down to 70. Rain and thunderstorms tomorrow, high 84, low 64. Then partly sunny on Thursday with a slight chance of rain, high 84. Dominic Thike, Baby Doll.

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Patrick, 94.9. Did you know Tomato Fest is going on today at the Elizabethan Farmers Market? It begins at 4 p.m. You know how much I love our local farmers markets. Tomato Fest.

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So a lot of people are raving about Olivia Dean's first U.S. arena tour. They say it's off to a smashing start. You can find that story up at Variety.com. Olivia Dean, Man I Need.

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5: Tri-Cities weather.
6: Partly sunny and hot today. The heat index value is high as 97. Rain tonight, possibly a thunderstorm.

rain tonight, possibly a thunderstorm, going to get down to 70. More rain, thunderstorms tomorrow, high 84, low 64. And then partly sunny for Thursday, slight chance of rain, high 84. 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

Electric, 94.9. So every time you hear that song, do you imagine Terry Crews singing it to you? Of course, he's lip syncing. But yeah. If not, then you haven't been on social media for a while.

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5: Partly sunny and hot today. That heat index value is high as 97. Rain tonight, possibly a thunderstorm. Going to get down to 70. Rain and thunderstorms all day tomorrow. High 84, low 64.

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0: 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If you're a fan of Starbucks' Unicorn Frappuccino, good news. 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
1: Tri-Cities weather.
2: Partly sunny and hot today, then rain, possibly a thunderstorm late tonight, going to get down to 70. Rain and thunderstorms tomorrow, high 84, low 64. Partly sunny for Thursday with a slight chance of rain, high 84.

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I'm just kidding. 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
4: We have the potential for some hazardous weather during the rush hour. If it impacts the highways, we will keep you up to date. Currently, an alert in Scott County, Virginia, not far from Kingsport and the Tennessee state line on Route 224 in the Wadlow Gap area. That traffic jam begins at the East Carters Valley Road intersection. 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
10: Tri-Cities weather.
11: A possibility of some thunderstorms tonight. Depending on where you are at, Southwest Virginia, a higher risk of severe thunderstorms tonight. Low down to 60 and a high tomorrow. It's going to be back into the mid-80s. Right now, 85 at Electric 94.9.

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1: From the Precision Electrical Traffic Hotline, reports of a traffic jam starting at exit 14 in Abingdon. It's southbound, and those delays extend all the way back to the exit 19 area. VDOT is not indicating any kind of crash southbound on 81 in Abingdon, so it could be construction related. We do have notice of some shoulder work taking place beginning at mile marker 12. Just continue to drive cautiously and watch out for safety workers along 81. Down in the Morristown White Pine area, a southbound crash on Interstate 81. You'll start to see the slow traffic as you enter the exit 8 area. Multi-vehicle crash. One of the two lanes are shut down southbound. It's Kevin Castle on Electric 94.9.
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1: Traffic.
2: Johnson City 911 is reporting an alert at 907 King Springs Road. It's been on the board for a little while, but that crash had injuries earlier. It's near the Milligan Highway intersection. It appears traffic's getting back to normal southbound on Interstate 81. Reports of traffic jams earlier in Abingdon, but a new alert. This one is in Marion in Southwest Virginia, Smith County Interstate 81. It's northbound. It's at mile marker 53. 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
9: Tri-Cities weather.
10: Okay, so a possibility of severe thunderstorms, depending on where you're at tonight, with a low down to 62, but a high tomorrow back to the mid-80s with a flood watch in effect for parts of the Tri-Cities. So look out there. Could see some crazy rain over the next little bit. It is

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4: An update on the weather situation. It appears the National Weather Service is pushing back potential rainfall for this evening and early Wednesday, so I don't think we're going to have that interfering with our Tuesday rush hour traffic. An update from VDOT, that northbound crash outside of Marion has been cleared on Interstate 81 northbound. And headed towards Bloomingdale off of John B. Dennis Highway, they've got a wreck reported at 2720 Berkshire Lane. It's Kevin Castle on Electric 94.9.
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troubling trend of fans who get really close to the stage at concerts and then they don't want to leave to go to the bathroom, so they just go while they're standing there. And now over the weekend, someone claimed that they were at a Morgan Wallen concert and a fan, like, they were just standing there and the fan, like, went to the bathroom on them. Like, what is happening at concerts? It's absolutely just disgusting. It's crazy. It is Electric 94.9. Here's Olivia now.

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1: Traffic.
2: Just before Interstate 40 and Jefferson County, police are still cleaning up a crash. Interstate 81, it's in White Pine in Morristown near Exit 8. So you will encounter some slow traffic headed southbound. Ongoing construction has traffic down to one lane over in Morristown. It's on Highway 11E beginning at Russellville Primary School. That traffic jam stretches out to about a half mile. And delays of 2 to 3 minutes anywhere around downtown Bristol and beyond, including the Anderson Street intersection and headed down Volunteer Parkway towards the Weaver Pike cutoff. It's Kevin Castle on Electric 94.9.
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1: Traffic.
2: Kingsport Police reporting a prior road hazard that was near I-26 and the Rock Springs exit. That has been eliminated and all those lanes are back open. No major problems on Interstates 81 or 26. Still have those delays. Traffic down to one lane down in Unicoi County as they pave a portion of I-26 westbound. And over in Morristown, they have brand new traffic signals at the intersection of East Morris and Jaybird Road and East Morris and Dover Road. Those are going to be activated and go live this week, so keep that in mind for that new traffic pattern over in Morristown. It's Kevin Castle on Electric 94.9.
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Now it's Kehlani's Folded.

backflips randomly out of a show? Like, how, who can perform a whole show and then after you get off stage, just backflip out the parking lot? That dude has unlimited energy, by the way. 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
2: Tonight, it'll drop to around 62 and a high tomorrow. It's going to be around 87. Could see some storms and rain showers over the next 24 hours. So look out there for some potential for flooding around the Tri-Cities.

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7: Flood watch in effect. Rain tomorrow. It's going to be 83. Then Thursday, chance of rain. 82 will get you for the high. Electric 94.9 for Olivia Rodrigo.

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Sienna Spyro is on.